0: almost ran.
1: Nose pressed hard in frosted glass, gazing at the swollen mass on concrete fields where grows no grass, stumbles blindly on. Iron trees smother the air, but withering they stand and stare through eyes that neither know.

white skin. 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You played a house that can't be beat. Now look, your head's bowed in defeat. You walk too far along the street. We're all

How good's that? The Cosmics. Evolution. Very good. Very good. Now we've got Lily Grace. Now Lily's doing very, very well for herself. She lives in Nashville at the moment, so she's gone over there quite young. Very good. Now we've got Lily Grace. Now Lily's doing very, very well for herself. She lives in Nashville at the moment, so she's gone over there quite young, but doing extremely

0: Slips in the FWs, I'm the Milkman Blues. How good are they? They do all this stuff in the 1930s, you know, all that, I'm just lost for words, but you know what I mean? All that ragtime stuff, yes, that's what I meant. So when they do their shows or the cover shows or whatever they do, it's all in that. So you go check them out, Slips and the FWs. Now, if you'd like to get your music on the radio, then all you have to do is send your music to localgig@941fm.com.au. That can be a WAV file, bigger file. You've got a Google Drive or Dropbox it, or just MP3 send it to. But please don't send the link. Unless the link has a download, it's not going to work for me because we don't stream, all right? Too easy. Now, we are going to take a very short break here on the Gold Coast, so 94.1 FM. It is 29 minutes to 8, and we will be back in just a sec.
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How good's that? Hurricanes and Echoes, four-piece melodic alternative band. They are original music. It's written about real experiences, true emotions, and heart-filled passions. And if you'd like to know how they got the music on the radio, like Rochelle and Friends and Unconditional and Ben and Zombies, Rue, well, they sent their music into local gig at 941fm.com.au. MP3s are fine. If you want to send through a WAV file, which is a bigger, better file, you must Google Drive or Dropbox it, because it is bigger. Yes, that's right, people in the know, it is bigger. And please, if you're going to stream, so if you're going to send me a link, make sure it's got a download so I can download the track. We don't stream, I'm not going to get a SoundCloud, whatever it is, just an account, sorry, to download it. Please send me the track and give me a bio. I need to tell people who you are. It's not hard to do, especially these days. Now, this song I'm about to play, Lucinda Curtis, she was only 15 years old when she wrote, recorded, and sang this song. Amazing voice.

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1: Ask for a change of atmosphere.

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You know I try to make that you. When you lied, said you didn't want me. Tell me, what was I supposed to do?